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What's going on? You are tuned in to Elsewhere Radio, where we got all rhythm, no algorithm. And if you're ready to take flight into the great unknown, I've got something new just for you. So strap in and stay tuned for the best in surreal blues from Aja Monet.

dressed in vibration, cooking on a stove skillet. 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Waywardness. 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

tried to score. The rich convinced us all to be excited at the sight of war. Everybody wanna fight, know who you're fighting for. Beware, the enemy is hiding right outside your door. The road to knowledge starts with education. When they demonize intelligence, it only leads to subjugation. Institutions for the youth just went through detonation. Ain't got no patience, now my mind is deep in preparation.

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You can't afford it or play endorsement till you break the orbit. Champagne enjoyment for campaigns deploying. I'm most stamped in Amazon Prime employment. It's a bad time to annoy me. The path line from your face to my right palm is gorgeous. If I swing mine, I see y'all in court, cause you know recording is that little important. They always asking about locations. I shop is assorted. I got these imported by Yahoo. Think I'm in Japan, they left right. When I was afraid, they left right. When I had a plan, they left right. Yeah, but it cool, I grew up with the pen. That got furious. Feel like Tyrese Gibson, like y'all cop, please. I cop these.

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0: Whatever. Can we just get this over with?
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1: 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Did you hear that?
0: Yeah, it was your mouth breathing.
1: No. Did you hear that?
0: No. It can't be. It's really him! 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
1: Want to be out here this late at night for some stupid photo. 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It's not some stupid photo. 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

0: 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Do you even hear me? 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
1: Shh. Did you hear that?
0: Yeah, it was your mouth breathing.
1: No, did you hear that?
0: No, it can't be. 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

Yeah, he's down in my pig like I'm mining obsidian. Glitter refracting a path, now Euclidean. 300 black out like Gideon. Brass out of semi marimbo and kissing the street. Opposed to picking all vintage, the EMD compressing T7, I'm resting my feet. Marshall little replicas, less than a G. About the best I can flex for as regular things. Cuban link custom, I'm stubborn, adjusting the CAD. 350 plus for a pad, they won't even give me a mortgage. I made 750 in a month and a buck in the last. Put April in Louboutin, Karen staring. Manager Rolex shopping, way in Paris, the heir apparent. When the fare for transit was financed by grants, I was scanning, planning. First time in sex, I was scamming. My second time back, I was cramming the bands in my pants. First time we linked, she was sparing. The second time we made a snare, was prepared for the trends. At 15, I knew that by 25, I'd be a millionaire. Never compare me to them. Mixing the Creed of Delphinus with my Gavieri. I smell like black pepper and sin. Ancestors carried me in. My mother knew as much the way she grew me up. My name should be an expletive. Heretics regretted, threw it up. The time to shoot me, hush to move without a weapon. Death wish, I'm just being prudent. It would not behoove me. She leaving off the bed. Exorcism style is not a movie. I'm inside a tube and I'm streaming live. Hit the stage, every person that I lost breathe alive. You should keep inside, for you ever miss speaking in. Have to see the guys, me and Z with Seaside, Pina Colada. I can see a life grow beneath his eyes. He could be the livelihood or be alive. Either way, he's still gonna be my guy. I remember how to read a book, forgot how to write a hook. At the typewriter with my sugar, she'd

deep in the den of the thieves. The balance of give and receive can slip into greed. I try to stay in the center, turn my mistakes into literature, sinners agree. Caught in the grip of a queen, I had to conquer the castle before I could leave. My cousin was cooking for fiends, they booked them before I could read. First time in sex, I was scamming, next time in sex, I was scamming. But not necessity, ain't get no recipe handed. Ain't no one next to me famished, I'm spending unhealthily. Twin got telepathy, don't gotta send him a letter. He's spinning like Jeopardy, I'm lacking empathy. Oh, how romantic, the sound of a murderous symphony. No crime when it currently co-side in the currency. Italy, both eyes get immersed in the imagery. Bro died, but I'm certain he here with me. Predicting a cataclysm, 440 cows in a sprinter. I did the dash on the label. Before I asked for a favor, I asked for an issue. The camaraderie, the negative side of me rotten. I feel like they out for me. I don't indulge in the fruit that they offer me. Well, they take offense and try offer me. The darkness adopted me. Diamonds that shine in the mouth, it was part of the prophecy. They would have seen me as Socrates. Without Elos and their Glock on me. I mirror the madness of men. I'm getting more cash than I spend. And spending more cash than you get. You losing value the more you compare me to them. Don't you ever compare me to them. They was underprepared in the end.

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1: Dude, relax. 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
0: Whatever. 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
0: yeah, we'll get this over with, okay?
1: Shh. Did you hear that?
0: Yeah, it was your mouth breathing.
1: No. Did you hear that?
0: No. It can't be. It's really him! It's Bodhi, the three-eyed monkey from 89.1 Wider FM! Run!
1: 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And we want to make sure students have a voice. Do you even hear me? What's with this connection?

There's a man on the horizon. Paradise is just behind him. But if he turns around, it disappears.

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You are tuned in to Elsewhere Radio, where we got all rhythm, no algorithm. And if you're ready to take flight into the great unknown, I've got something new just for you. So strap in and stay tuned for the best in

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0: 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You have just tuned into Continental Breakfast, the morning show for people who slept in. I'm your host, Lucas, saying good morning to everyone who makes their coworkers' jobs more painful than they need to be, just in general. So let's start off with the weather as we usually do, see what's going on. So as of right now in the beautiful city of Kalamazoo, it is 71 degrees, feels like a 77. Today we're going to have a high of 80 and a low of 54, pretty big variance. Starting to get a little bit colder. We're starting to see that. I'm pretty excited for the autumn weather. I'm excited to see people on campus, and we're starting to see people on campus too, which is awesome. And I love that. Makes me really happy to see that this place actually has like people in it, because for the longest time, for the past number of months, there weren't people here. And so I don't know. It just makes me really happy to see that. But in any case, I am just gonna put it back to some music for now. I will be able to. We're gonna continue the show soon, but for now, just sit back. Enjoy these tunes on 89.1 WIDR FM, your source for radio evolution. We got some bangers in rotation. Hope you guys enjoy these songs. Coming up next, we'll be right back.
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That was Bootstrap Boys with their song 59 Chevy. And before that was Little Barry with It Isn't Soul. So, I came in today a little bit rushed. I wasn't late, as evidenced by the fact that I started my show exactly as I intended to. However, I was just like in a bit of a rush to get over here, so I just went over here and I just like, okay, moving with purpose, doing all the stuff. And I even had time to grab myself a raspberry lemon bloom. Really cool. Love this. Having a good time. So getting a little bit of caffeine in today, even. If you don't know what bloom is, that's like an energy drink. I didn't know what that was until literally today. So, well, I don't know. I think I may have heard of it, but like I've never had it before. I don't know. In any case, yeah. I wanted to talk real quick about voter registration. And it's because voter registration is pretty important. If you ever want to have your voice heard in any kind of election, federal, statewide, or just local, you got to register to vote. So I encourage each of you to check your voter registration. You can register to vote by going to Michigan's Secretary of State website, which is, I don't know it off the top of my head. I have to check into it. I think it's just www.michigan.gov. I think that's what it is. Michigan.gov/SOS. That does not stand for Save Our Ship. That stands for Secretary of State. And the Secretary of State is Jocelyn Benson. I knew that. Awesome. Yeah. Wonderful. So, with that being said, I encourage each of you to register to vote. That's the best way to make your voice heard in our democracy is to go vote. And you cannot do so unless you are registered. So, I encourage you to do that. And I hope you guys have a really great voting season, I guess. I don't know. Yeah. The general elections are going to be in November, so think about that. I know that in the state of Michigan, we have same-day voter registration, so you can wait until then. But why would you wait until then? I encourage you to do it as soon as possible, because that's just the way to make sure so that it's out of the way, so that you don't have to worry about it when you're there. Awesome. Very cool. Now, with that said, we're going to continue with some more music. This next song is by Circa Waves. This is American Dream. After that is River Sinclair with their song Until Tomorrow on 89.1 Wider FM.

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So, really cool stuff happening as far as like the music scene and the local music scene is concerned. Having a real good time. This past Saturday, I was over at Papa Pete's. I went to see Paper Sound. I know, right? It's not Continental Breakfast if I don't mention Paper Sound to some capacity. It doesn't look like we're going to be playing any of their music this week, though, which is interesting. So you guys are off the hook for now. But in any case, yeah, really great show. Had a lot of fun. Peyton and Annabelle was one of the opening acts, which, if you don't know, I'm pretty sure they are based in Pawpaw. I don't know, though. I know they've played a number of shows in Pawpaw at Lucky Wolf or like other places down there. But I was able to see them before Paper Sound, and they did a nice job. I enjoyed their music. I thought it was pretty cool. It was awesome, all well and good. Paper Sound was really cool. They're always really cool. I love Paper Sound, but I had a real fun time there listening to some of the classics, listening to some of the not classics. The not classics are still pretty good. I mean, like the stuff from their new EP. New EP is pretty great. Only problem is they did not play the song of the summer, which is Gepaw. They didn't play it. That's my song of the summer, if you guys were curious. Yeah. But yeah, they didn't play it, which is a real shame. They should have played it. In any case, yeah, talking about songs of the summer, we actually have a blog post that's going to be going up on Wednesday. And we're going to be talking about our songs of the summer, the ones that we have decided as a staff, going over them. I'm going to be contributing to that. All of the other Wider staff are going to be contributing to that. So just if you're curious what we've been listening to throughout the summer, what our songs of the summer are, go check out the Wider blog. Go check it out. Yeah. In fact, you know what? I have a lot more to talk about with the Wider blog when I get to the end of the show and I just do my giant, this is everything Wider related ever to exist. So wait around for that spiel. But for now, we are just going to continue to listen to some music. So coming up next, we have the song Love Sprawl by Yellow House. And then after that, we're going to be playing MK Naomi's song Magic Smoke and Grill on 89.1 Wider FM.

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Student-run radio station right here on Western Michigan University's campus. Oh, man, it's so cool to see actual people here. It's been so quiet for so long. I don't know. I do my show every single morning on Fridays. Every Friday at 11 a.m., I'm here. And it's usually, like, dead or, like, close to dead. But, like, people are back on campus. Stuff is actually happening, and it's so refreshing to see. It makes me so happy. My heart is full. It really is. I love it here. In any case, I mean not to put any salt in wounds when I say this, because I mean, like, I'm sure everyone knows at this point. But Tim Curry has, in fact, passed away. Regrettable, unfortunate. That is a real shame. He was a talented guy. He was Pennywise in It. That's the role that I primarily knew him for. But a lot of people also know him as Dr. Frankfurter. I believe Frankenfurter. I think that was the character's name. Yeah. Dr. Frankenfurter. That's who it was in Rocky Horror Picture, in the Rocky Horror Show and Rocky Horror Picture Show is what it was. Yeah. So, the reason I'm saying this is because this person's death, Tim Curry's death, is what led to me finally watching the Rocky Horror Picture Show. I brought up to Eden that I had not watched this movie before, my friend. I brought it up to my friend, and she's like, Lucas, we have to watch it. And so I'm like, okay, sure, yeah, I guess we have to watch it. I mean, and I watched it, and it was a movie. It happened. There were things moving on a screen, and there was a plot that I don't know. Okay, I think the most entertaining way for me to do this is to give you guys, like, a plot synopsis, which, like, oh no, spoilers. Yeah, just know. Yeah, spoilers for the 50-year-old movie, okay? Just making sure you know before we get into it. All right, so plot synopsis. Couple gets engaged. Now they're driving off to visit their like former professor whose class they met in or something. But then their car breaks down, so then they go to this like totally not decrepit, totally not spooky mansion, and they are basically like introduced by like Nosferatu or whoever that is, and then they go into there, and then people are doing all like flapper dance stuff, and then Tim Curry's character shows up, Dr. Frankenfurter. I am not a trans person really, so I can't really speak on behalf of this. But I couldn't help but feel as though the character may have been offensive. And again, like, I don't know. That's just the vibe I was getting. But, like, it's a lot of people seem to, like, look up to Tim Curry and his portrayal of this character. So I can't really speak on that definitively. But I did not like Dr. Frankenfurter as a character. I don't know. I did not like... I mean, like, Tim Curry did a good performance. It's fun to watch, but as a character, not a good guy for a number of reasons. But in any case, yeah, Tim Curry's like, come up here, both of you, and I am going to make you watch me create a hunk boyfriend that I'm resurrecting from this mummy or whatever. And they're just standing there. They're not doing anything. They're just standing there and watching it happen. And so he revives his mummy hunk boyfriend, and then Tim Curry's ex in this is Meatloaf for some reason. So then Meatloaf like breaks in as this is all happening, and then Tim Curry kills Meatloaf for some reason. I think Meatloaf is like his ex or something. I don't know exactly what it was, but that's about what happens. Meatloaf dies in 4K. Rest in peace, Meatloaf.
And then they go to bed. For some reason, like the engaged couple are like sleeping in different beds. So Dr. Frankenfurter just goes into each of their I don't even want to say like what happens, but it's gross. It's not good. And then the girlfriend, the girl who's like engaged, goes to the resurrected mummy, and then they do stuff, and then they're like all having dinner, and it's revealed, oh wait, no, you're eating a person. And it's like, okay, yeah, you're eating a person, and now that's what happens, I guess. I don't know. Oh yeah, and then their professor, oh yeah, their professor was like called in for some reason. You know, I gotta hand it to Dr. Frankenfurter. His house is in fact ADA accessible, so we love that. Good for him. And then, I forget some other stuff. Everybody turns into a statue, and then they're like resurrected, and then, they just do like a like kind of show thing. And then like, oh yeah, I think it's, Frankenfurter's parents like kill Frankenfurter. And then the entire mansion collapses, and that's the end of the movie. So that's my plot synopsis. That's how I would describe the events of Rocky Horror Picture Show. Not great. Didn't like it. I mean, I'm not a cinephile. Maybe this is like peak cinema, and I'm just like lacking in culture. Maybe this movie isn't stupid. I'm stupid, but like, I don't know. In any case, yeah. I think the performances were, like, fine. I think Tim Curry did a really great job bringing that character to life. I just don't really think that character is very likable. And I don't know if he's supposed to be likable either. So it feels a little bit odd, because it's like, I don't know how I'm supposed to be feeling. I don't know what the intention is from the writers or the directors throughout the entire movie. And it just, like, I don't know. I wasn't getting it. It wasn't working for me. But in any case, that's all. Let's just continue with some more music. This next song is Burning Temptation by Jalen Ganda. I think it's Ganda. Jalen Ganda. I believe that's how you pronounce that name. I might be wrong, though. But after that is Alice Phoebe Liu with the song You and I. Enjoy that here on 89.1 Wider FM, your source for radio evolution.

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That was Alice Phoebe Liu with You and I. And before that was Jalen Ganda with Burning Temptation. So, real quick Wider thing before we get to the giant list of Wider things. You may be noticing if you are listening in a car or on another kind of stereo of that sort, but we have gotten RDS on our radio. Yeah, so that means that you are able to see the name of the song and the artist while you are listening, if you are listening on a stereo, like a radio thing in your car, like a car radio. Yeah, which is really exciting, really cool news. It's just something that people have been asking for literally, I think, like decades, maybe. But yeah, really cool development here on Wider. And recently, we also updated our app. So that means that you can see the name of the artist and the song that is currently playing on our app as well, if you are listening there. And if you are listening there, you will see that the next song that we are going to be playing is going to be Hell's Redemption's Fractured Light. That is going to be the name of the song that we are playing next. After that is going to be Jordan Burchell with Still Fears. Enjoy that here on 89.1 Wider FM, your source for radio evolution.

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I just want to say that's like really refreshing to me, because it feels like for the past a number of months there's been absolutely nobody. And I've literally said this on this specific show before, like maybe 30 minutes ago I said this exact thing, but I cannot understate how like important this is to me. This is so cool, because otherwise I'm just like talking and it's like no one is here and it's empty, or I'll just be like doing work in the office and it's like I have the entire student center to myself, and it just feels like so weird. I'm so glad to see everyone. Makes me so happy. Regarding other Wider updates, well, this first one's not a Wider update. This one's just a Western Michigan University update, but Bronco Bash is going to be this Tuesday, September 1st. It's going to be going from 3 p.m. to 6 p.m. Now, this is an event where you're able to come over and you're able to basically check out a ton of different RSOs, organizations, and departments on campus, in addition to a few other sponsors of the event. Now, Wider plans to be at Bronco Bash. We are going to be doing a photo booth. There is a specific person there. Really cool. You're going to be able to get your picture taken with him. It is really cool. We're very excited to get all of this arranged. And I'm just really looking forward to it. We're doing our interview with the president once again. Russ Cavalhuna is going to be here in the studio, as is Ella, the editor-in-chief of the Western Herald. We're going to be interviewing the president here, the Western Michigan University president, for those of you who don't know. Yeah. Because, like, I just said his name, but, like, some of the new students might be like, who is that? And it's like, yeah, that's who that is. Don't worry about it. We're good. Yeah, so Bronco Bash, I think it's going to be really great. I'm looking forward to it a lot. Furthermore, we are just about to finish this, but we are doing our Blogging Blitz initiative. So what I've been doing recently is every single weekday this week, I have made a blog post. 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So if you're curious about how I feel regarding the new Phoebe Bridgers album, or how the Todd Rundgren concert this past Monday went, or if you're curious about like some of the cooler spots around town in the Kalamazoo area, what I would recommend, go check out our blog. 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Furthermore, we are looking to increase the number of writers that we have for our blog. 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That would be probably either me or Sarah. I don't know. I'm just really excited to get everyone back here. We're looking for all sorts of people to join too, right? People to be on air. We're looking for folks who are wanting to help out with production, people who are helping with music review, deciding what music actually goes on air, graphic designers. We could always use graphic designers. People willing to help us table. There's so many different ways that you can help, and we would love any involvement that we can get. So, I don't know. We appreciate you. I'm looking forward to the school year. Yeah, this is the last show that I'm doing of the summer. I didn't even think about that. Oh my gosh. But yeah, this is the final Continental Breakfast of the summer. It's a pretty good one. I feel pretty good about it. Yeah. So yeah, if you feel inclined, if this interests you to any extent, being involved in Wider, check out our orientation dates. We're going to have orientation dates again posted on, you know where, our website, widrfm.org.
And you can go check out one of the orientations. You can tour the studio, you can find out what we're all about, meet myself, meet some of the other directors. And then we're also doing a SMG cookout next Friday. That's going to be hosted by us and by the Western Herald over at the Valley Gazebo, which, if you don't know where the Valley Gazebo is, the Valley Gazebo is kind of just like over by the Valley Dining Center. It's across that bridge over there. You know, there's like a pond down there. So that's where that's going to be taking place. Great opportunity to just meet people interested in media and just whether you're reconnecting with people you've met before or whether you're just entirely new. I think it's going to be really fun. We're looking forward to how that's going to go. In any case, that is all I have for you guys on Continental Breakfast. Thank you for listening to Continental Breakfast on 89.1 Wider FM. You guys have a great day, and remember, the early bird gets the worm, but worms don't taste very good. So you may as well sleep in. Thank you again for being here. This is Lucas signing out.

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0: Whatever. Can we just get this over with?
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1: 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Did you hear that?
0: Yeah, it was your mouth breathing.
1: No. Did you hear that?
0: No. It can't be. It's really him. It's Bodie, the three-eyed monkey from 89.1 Wider FM. 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

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And let us prepare for survival by understanding the weapon that threatens us. An atom bomb destroys or injures in three ways: by blast, heat, and radioactivity. The blast of an atom bomb is its most important destructive agent.

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0: Dude, I don't want to be out here this late at night for some stupid photo.
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0: 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Can we just get this over with?
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1: 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Did you hear that?
0: Yeah, it was your mouth breathing.
1: No. Did you hear that?
0: No. It can't be. 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

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The road to knowledge starts with education. When they demonize intelligence, it only leads to subjugation. 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Ain't got no patience, now my mind is deep in preparation.

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1: 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Do you even hear me? 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

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I'm Delta of Venus, and welcome to Enter the Crypt.

That was some Ike Turner and the Kings of Rhythm with Tore Up. And we began the hour with Memphis Slim and I Guess I'm a Fool. 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I am Delta of Venus in the center of the crypt.

living with the kid. You know the kid's no child, and I don't pay. I say what I mean what I say. But I

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I'm Delta of Venus, and this is Enter the Crypt.

That was Laverne Baker with Tomorrow Night. And prior to that, we had James Cotton with Straighten Up, Baby. 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I'm Delta of Venus, and this is Enter the Crypt.

That was Irma Thomas with the alternate mix of Cheater Man. And prior to that, we had Stevie Ray Vaughan and Double Trouble with Tightrope. 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I'm Delta of Venus in the center of the crypt.

That was Katie Webster with I'm Bad. And prior to that, we had Little Walter with the song Shake Dancer. 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I'm Delta of Venus, and this is Unto the Crypt.

That was the Paul Butterfield Blues Band with Born in Chicago. And prior to that, we had Earl King with Bigfoot. 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I'm Delta of Venus, and this is Enter the Crypt.

Yeah, that was Tyrone Davis with I Keep Coming Back. And prior to that, we happen to have a local pressing label that was Jimmy Mr. Motion Lynch with Notions of Mr. Motion. 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I'm Delta of Venus in the center of the crypt.

That was Fanny with Beggar Man. And prior to that was another local band, the Kalamazoo Hitchhikers, it's from the 1960s, with their song, You're the One. 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I'm Delta of Venus, and this is Enter the Crypt.

That was Allison Moyet with Hitchhike, and prior to that we had Polly Brown with Up in a Puff of Smoke. 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I'm Delta of Venus in the center of the crypt.

That is beautiful. You know what I heard? I hear two girls over here singing in harmony. That's all right, honey. This is a free country. Live like you want to live, baby. Yeah. Ain't nobody gonna knock it, darling. Mm-mm. Yeah, freedom. Yes, sir. There's one guy right over here singing mine, too. That's all right, brother. Yes, sir. You got a right, baby. Ain't nobody gonna bother you. Yeah. Once I was climbing the garden wall, I slipped and had a terrible fall. I fell

I was swimming across Turtle Creek. Man, them snappers all around my feet. Sure was.

That's so beautiful. I think it's a beautiful little song. Really, I do. And guess what? Everybody's still not singing. There's a few right down front here that's not singing. We're going to dedicate this verse to those who will not sing. Yes, sir. Mm-hmm.

That was the live version of Chuck Berry's My Ding-a-ling. I played that song just to get a laugh out of all ya, and to laugh myself. And prior to that, we had Hazel Atkins with Seasick Cruise. I'm Delta of Venus, and this is Enter the Crypt here on 89.1 Wider FM. 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I'm Delta of Venus, and this is Enter the Crypt.

That was the Temptations with You Make Heaven and Hell on Earth. And prior to that, we had The Champs with Midnighter. 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I'm Delta of Venus, and this is Enter the Crypt.

0: That was a 3 degrees with Year of Decision. And prior to that, we happen to have this song, Gotta Hold On to This Feeling by Junior Walker and the All-Stars. 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I'm Delta of Venus in the center of the crypt.
1: All right, now it's time for Mr. Buddy Guy, ladies and gentlemen. Our good friend, Buddy Guy.

That was the late, great John Hammond with Got Love If You Want It. And prior to that, we happened to have Buddy Guy with the song. Hang on one second here. Look on to yonder's wall. 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I'm Delta of Venus in the center of the crypt.

That was the Little Charlie and the Nightcats with Turn My Back on You. And prior to that, we had Stevie Ray Vaughan with the song Treat Me Right. 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I'm Delta of Venus in the center of the crypt.

That was Lightning Hopkins with Bad Luck Blues. Prior to that, we had Kim Wilson with I Can Tell. And prior to that, we had Robin Ford and the Ford Blues Band with Screamin'. This ends our time here on To the Crypt. I'm sending it a little early because I want to tell you guys about a couple different things, some changes that are happening to the Crypt. First of all, this is the last show on Fridays. I will be moving as of next week, September 6th, onto Sundays from 2 p.m. to 4 p.m. So I hope you join me over there. Just really like this next week. So Western's beginning their courses this next week, and this is actually going to be my final concentration year. So I graduate in the spring with my Master's of Social Work within Western. It's been quite the ride. You know, I feel like for students, I feel like I'm one of the oldest here that does this program, but with that, there's a lot going on in my day in the week, and a lot to take care of, a lot of people to take care of at that time. So unfortunately, I'm not really available very much on Fridays, but I am available on Sundays. So you guys will hear me on Sundays from 2 to 4 p.m. starting next week. And as always, I'm going to try to keep the show running for as long as I can. So I hope to be able to see the rest of you for this next school year and beyond and next week. So as always, take care and have a fabulous week. See you next week on my new time. Take care.

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1: 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Did you hear that?
0: Yeah, it was your mouth breathing.
1: No. Did you hear that?
0: No. It can't be. It's really him! It's Bodie, the three-eyed monkey from 89.1 Wider FM! 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

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Do you even hear me? 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

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I'm your host, Spin Kitten, and what you just heard was Piano Wire by Ronald Jenkes off the album Days Away. Before that was Imitation Love by Stens off the album Eyes Didn't Let Me Open. Tonight's the season finale of Renaissance Alt, which means I'm celebrating the end of summer with a selection of greatest hits over the past few months before I take a couple weeks off for my birthday. It also means retiring last year's promo materials, so out with the old and in with the new statue head on my flyer. If you haven't seen the new version yet, go check it out on my Instagram at SpinKitten, and while you're there, make sure you're following at WIDRFM. But without further ado, let's kick things off with Furia Electronica by Warricles off the album From One Blink to Another, right here on 89.1 Wider FM, your source for radio evolution.

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That was Furia Electronica by Warricles off the album From One Blink to Another. 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

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What you just heard was Sign, Spin Session by Roosevelt, off the Polydance Deluxe album. 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

Welcome back. That was Cosmos by DLU, and you're listening to the season finale of Renaissance Alt on 89.1 Wider FM. The end of summer is bittersweet for me, but I love seeing campus come back to life, and I'm looking forward to fall, especially with Halloween being on a Saturday this year. Tonight's a look back at a selection of my greatest hits played on air throughout the summer, and let's keep it going with Tombo de Vivaldi by Cicely Parnasse, remixed by Spearfisher off the album Nocturnal. 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

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What you just heard was G-String by Something a la Mode, and before that was Tombo de Vivaldi by Cicely Parnasse, remixed by Spearfisher off the album Nocturnal. Coming up next is Skylight by Grammatic off the album Beats and Pieces Volume 1. 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

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That was Downtown by Neil Francis, and before that was Skylight by Grammatic off the album Beats and Pieces Volume 1. Up next is I Can't Move by Africa Express off the album Egoli, right here on 89.1 Wider FM, your source for radio evolution.

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What you just heard was Summer Season, the title track off the newest album by Leisure. Before that was I Can't Move by Africa Express off the album Egoli. I've still got a few left for tonight. This next one is Art of Guitar by Marchin and RJ Payson. And this is 89.1 Wider FM, your source for radio evolution.

Welcome back. That was Zelda's Lost Notes, A Trip to Dragon Roost Island by Sanje. Prior to that was Art of Guitar by Marcin and RJ Payson. And for the last hour, you've been listening to the season finale of Renaissance Alt, a magical mixture of classical and contemporary, hosted by me, Spin Kitten, right here on 89.1 Wider FM. If you like what you hear on my show, find me on Instagram at Spin Kitten and make sure you're following at WIDRFM as well. I hope everyone had a great summer and is ready for a great semester here on campus. I'll be off the air for the next 2 weeks, but my season premiere for fall will be on Friday, September 18th at 7 p.m. Eastern Time, so set a reminder. 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